0: 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Jams. 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
2: Yeah. 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

what I wanna call it. 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Rick Harden. Right now, the Rick Harden. I know.

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I, Jay-Z, take this unlawful lady to have in the hole, into the task force role, to hug her every corner till I get ash from the cold, only to love a master fortune, too much cash for me to fold. Fold under pressure, I would never, ever, ever, ever. Your secrets I treasure, for better or worse. 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

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Ain't it? Rick Harden. Ain't it? Rick Harden. 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I know.

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1: Yeah, yeah. 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
1: what it is. 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
1: Everything is out of gun, just saying. Gold all of my neck, I'm just saying.
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I still went to church that year. 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

0: morning, baby. More hustle in the building, huh?
1: Yeah.
0: L'Oreal, good morning.
1: Good morning to you, Kyle.
0: All right, out to walk.
2: Raise the roof.
0: You bringing that back?
2: Come on now, raise the roof.
3: Come on now, raise the roof.
2: Raise the roof.
0: Oh, man. Kyle, Santilia, we are here ready to go.
1: That was the best dance.
0: You like that?
1: Yeah, because you have to do nothing but raise the roof.
0: Remember
1: why? Now y'all got these TikToks. I can't keep up. I'm going to

0: for the weekend,
1: all right? Sure will.
0: Morning Hustle in the building. Let's keep it going. It's time for Kyle's message of the day.
1: And mine.
2: Yeah. Listen up.
3: Here's some quick inspiration to start your day.
2: Now check it.
4: Kyle's message of the day.
0: Kyle's message of the day today is don't overthink the bad. What if something good could happen?
1: Don't. I said that at the right time.
0: A little bit. Don't overthink the bad. What if something good could happen? Yes, of course, when you try different things, you try new things, you put yourself in unfamiliar environments, there's always a risk, right? But there's always a risk between good and bad. Unfortunately, people always focus on the bad. I don't want to do that because what if it doesn't work out and I lose my money? I don't want to do that because what if it breaks down and then I'm stranded? I don't want to do that because blah, blah, blah. And the list goes on and on and on, right? But what if you do it and you actually make some money from it? What if you do it and it's successful? What if you do it and it gives you an opportunity to go into something greater? You understand what I'm saying?
1: Yeah.
0: So, but for some reason, and I don't know if it's just us or our people or whatever it is, or just people in general, people always worry about the bad so much, it keeps them from trying to do something that could really bring something good into their lives. All right. So Kyle's message of the day today, I was just telling my son this yesterday. You know, we're going through this whole football journey. And I was just telling him, listen, man, when we do this, we're focusing on the positive, okay? Kyle's message of the day today is don't overthink the bad. What if something good happens?
1: I love that. And mine is simple. Girl Math is buying summer clothes now, so when we wear them in the summer, they're free.
0: That is correct. All right, stick around, man. Single parents, man, sometimes you got to make a decision. Who you going to choose between your kid and the person that you're dating? Ooh, let's talk about it.
2: Feel the vibe
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2: Absolutely. Okay, man, should you ever have to choose between your significant other and your child? Now, we saw a story recently where, how you say her name?
3: Larsa Pippen.
2: Larsa, that's how you say her name. Larsa Pippen. And what were you explaining about it?
3: Yeah, so there's a brand new show on Netflix. I'll talk about it more in low shows, but it's called Calabasas Confidential.
2: Yeah.
3: And Larsa Pippen and Scottie Pippen's son is on there, and he's explaining how he was bullied in school once people found out about her affair with Future, with the rapper Future. And ultimately, she, you know, people are insinuating she had to pick or had to pick her child over Future.
2: She made the right decision.
3: Yes, I guess.
2: You know what I'm saying? At the end of the day, don't make that face, Alton. At the end of the day, you should never pick somebody you're dating over your child.
3: Well, it's her son going to the league because Future was going to take care of
2: her.
3: No, I'm joking.
4: I mean, I left a woman because I ain't going to say she did pick her child over me, but I couldn't do it. I couldn't do that little boy. That little boy was bad. And I told her, listen, either him or me.
3: No,
2: why
3: you
2: didn't. Why you put her in that position?
3: Did you literally say that?
2: No, that's messed up. You ain't right,
3: did
2: man.
3: You say that to her?
4: I wanted to, but it was a hard time. It was like, yo, I don't know if I can do this, man.
2: But you know, the truth of the matter is there are a lot of people that do that. And they, you know, they hit each other with, mama got to have a life too. Yeah. Daddy got to have a life too. All that kind of stuff. And I think that scars the kids.
3: Okay, so I wasn't going to talk about this, but my father chose a woman over me.
2: See what I'm saying?
3: And, well, it was his wife, and he was with her for a long time. He lied to me about who she was. Mm. He told me it was a friend of his. And the crazy part of why is... I had a death in my family and I started going to therapy, and she went in one of my pockets and found the card for therapy, and I was a kid. And she was like, what do you have this for? This is for crazy people. Mm-hmm. So I didn't want to go to the therapist anymore. It ended up being a big thing. And my father was like, well, if she has a problem with the things that she's saying, she doesn't have to come around anymore.
2: See what I'm saying? Mm-hmm. But there's a lot of parents that do that kind of thing, mm-hmm. man. This is a very interesting and very deep conversation. It can be. I know Alton was joking a little bit, but at the end of the day, I don't think anybody should ever be put in that position.
3: Yeah, I mean, and like you said, it is going to affect the child later on, because that's like a separation anxiety thing that I feel like I have. Like, I'll either just walk away from people and not really care. Mm-hmm. Like, but it all stems from stuff like that. Right. But I also would not deal with a man whose child or child's mother I didn't like or get along with.
2: Yeah,
3: like,
2: you know what I'm saying?
3: I will walk away from the man. So
2: I saw a video like you. I don't know how many of y'all seen these videos where, you know, a guy will go into a place and try to talk to a woman. And he tried to talk to his woman, and the son was there. And the son was like, not my mama. And at the end of the day, he asked for her number, and she was like, nah, my son don't approve, so I can't give it to you.
3: Well, that's a good woman right there.
2: Yeah,
3: right? You should. See, me personally, I don't have no kids, but if I had kids, I'm always going to choose my kids over any man.
2: Not like, if you date Alton.
4: You
3: I would never date Alton.
4: You gonna choose you over that child.
3: You like a big child.
4: Well, you have two kids.
3: Yeah.
2: All right, Hustles. What do y'all think, man? Should you ever have to choose between a significant other and your child? Have
3: or
2: you been
3: have
2: in that
3: you?
2: Position? Have mm-hmm. you dealt with somebody that did that in your life? What are your thoughts on it? 866-HUSTLE-8, 866-487-8538. Man, let's talk.
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3: 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Now let's go.
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1: That's right, and make sure you text CASH, C-A-S-H, to 71007.
0: All right, man, the phone lines are open. People are really hitting us up, man. I think a lot of people are dealing with this. You're single, you know what I mean? You're dating, and there's conflicts between the person you're dating and the kid. Should you have to choose between the two of them? Okay.
1: This is sad.
0: It is kind of sad if you think about it, because at the end of the day, like, where's the other parent of the kid, number one?
1: What, I mean,
0: are they not doing their part?
1: They might have passed away. You don't know.
0: That's true.
1: So
0: that's true.
1: I do feel, though, when it comes to your kids, whoever it is, you got to make a sound decision that is right for both of y'all.
0: All right. 866-HUSTLE-8, 866-487-8538. Who's this? Where you calling from?
4: This is Ayetta. I'm calling from Jersey.
0: What's your name again?
4: Ayetta.
0: Yeah, all right, what you say, babe?
4: So basically, I just had an experience where a guy, so he tried to say he chose his child over me when he was torn between the two. But I feel like, had he been honest from the rip, he should choose between the two. I feel like no man or nobody in a relationship should have to choose, but he kind of set himself up. And I left him for that reason.
1: So how did he set himself up?
0: Right.
4: So I had a trip that just passed, well, a birthday that just passed in May, and he booked a trip for his daughter in November, lied about it. And then when my birthday came up, he was like, I got some bad news. I have to take my daughter on a cruise. I'm like, well, what about us? And he also was supposed to be on a cruise trip with his the mother of his daughter and him and her. And I was like, I don't really agree with y'all all in the same room together.
1: But he didn't want you to know.
0: That was more about him being in that room with his ex.
4: So I was like, well, basically, you telling me that we're done then. That's basically what you're telling me right now. He's like, no, I'm just letting you know that we're going to cruise. I'm really not sure if I should go or not. I said, well, what does your heart tell you? Well, I do want to go. Well, okay, well, we're done then. Go ahead and go. Have fun.
1: Well,
4: and
1: low-key,
4: he's making me feel guilty. Like, you're making me choose between my daughter and you. And I'm like, nah, don't try to flip it. And don't do that.
1: That was like an ultimatum for you because, I mean, family trips are going to be there forever. But he didn't invite you.
0: Right.
4: He didn't invite me.
1: But y'all might not have been at that point yet. Maybe y'all wasn't at that point yet in his mind.
0: What? Last question. Would you have gone with him, his child, and his baby mama, and y'all all in the same room?
4: Had he invited me, I probably would have. Just, you know, because I'm real territorial. But the fact that you didn't.
1: Yeah, I mean, that's his daughter. Don't you say support it?
0: But the baby mama there, too, though.
1: That's okay. Yeah. That's the child's mother.
0: I appreciate you, babe.
4: Yeah.
0: Let's keep it going. Who's this? Where you calling from?
5: My name Quincy. I'm calling from Oklahoma.
0: All right, Quincy, what you say about this?
5: I think that's a good conversation, and also I think there's a bit of variables that got to be put in place also. If they're younger kids, they probably need more attention. If they're older, they can, you know, be a little less around, right?
1: But in your case,
5: right,
1: if you had a partner where you had to choose between your children and them, what are you going to choose?
5: Me personally, I think the kids should be after the spouse.
0: A lot of different thoughts and feelings on it. What y'all say, man? 866-HUSTLE-8, 866-487-8538. Alton's wrong. We all know that.
6: I'm right.
0: But how would you handle it if you were in that situation?
6: Problem child.
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0: vibe with the Morning Hustle.
1: Y'all know it's the Morning Hustle. L'Oreal, Kyle Santillan, Alton Walker in the building.
2: That's right. And if you need some money, we got some money for you. Text cash, C-A-S-H to 71007.
1: We're talking about choosing between your significant other and your child. Should you have to do it? Y'all here dating, you know, you got somebody you like, and your kids is like, hell no. We don't like that person. Now you're in the situation. What do you do?
2: No, I did date someone where his son was, he was a disaster. Like, this kid was bad. Like, and I'm not gonna lie, I couldn't do it. I ain't like him or his mother.
3: You brought up that movie Problem Child, and I was like,
2: yeah,
3: yep.
2: Junior. Yeah. So if y'all remember Problem Child, Junior used to mess everything up. He even had a pen pal in jail. Like, this kid was bad, and he would ruin all his dad's relationships.
3: Come on, man.
2: But he met somebody that he wanted his dad to be with, and he was okay with that.
1: Right.
2: So I get what you're saying if it's a good person, but sometimes they just don't like people.
1: So I remember when I was coming up, right? My aunt was dating a guy. He was around for a couple of years, but my cousins, her sons, they just did not get along. You know what I'm saying? And at the end of the day, he was out of there. You know
2: but
1: what
2: was
1: mean?
2: He a bad man to you?
1: I don't think he was a bad man, but there were qualities about him that I can understand why they didn't like him, right? So now, fast forward to the man my aunt eventually married. When he came and he was dating their mom, his whole approach was different, and they respected him for it. Mm. So a lot of times, depending on the age of the kid, you know what I mean? The kids could see how that person is coming and recognize certain traits.
2: That's true. My cousin shot my aunt's boyfriend.
1: Oh, yikes. Yikes. All right, okay.
2: Be careful who kid you play with, too.
1: All right, man. You have to choose between your significant other and your child. Who is this? Where you call him from?
2: I mean, he went to jail for it. He paid his crime, Tom.
1: All right, who's this?
4: This D from D.C.
1: Yes,
4: it is. My missus are D.C., too. This Danielle Shandler from D.C.
2: That's right.
1: Talk to us, babe. What you say about this?
4: I'm going
1: to
4: just be honest. I choose my husband.
1: Dang.
2: Okay, explain why.
4: I'm just saying, though, all right, the way I was raised in the church. I was always told, you can make another child, I can't make another him.
1: I mean, that sounds a little reckless to me, but damn, if that's how you living.
2: I mean, people, yeah, they do. I remember, again, LaToya Luckett had got a lot of backlash for saying something very similar.
1: Yeah, because if you make another child, what about the one you already made? Now you just neglect them?
3: There's always some in them tests.
2: Some of them kids is bad. Like, I'm talking about, like, look, even me coming from a group of kids, I feel like I'm the only good one.
1: Kids aren't bad. They just need guidance.
3: Okay.
2: I got the same guidance as them, so where they God to?
1: All right, if you didn't get to on the phone lines, hit us. I really truly believe that.
2: It's only because it's your own kids. If you had to deal with other people's kids, you might not feel that same way.
1: If you didn't get through on the phone lines, you could shoot us a voice note on that Morning Hustle app. Let us know how you feel.
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0: 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All right? In the morning. Christine.
1: Yes.
0: How you feeling?
1: I'm good. How are you?
0: Good. We're trying to see if we can get you this $1,000 today.
1: That would be great.
0: Okay, that would be great. Listen, man, we about to get to it up next. Christine holding it down on that $1,000 cash grab. We're going to see if she can get to the money. Don't do that.
2: What? Alton.
0: Christine's up next.
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1: Turn us up in the morning.
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0: Question. 60 seconds.
1: Time for that $1,000 cash grab. Baby, it's the morning hustle. We got Christine on the line. Yeah. What's happening, Christine?
2: Hello.
1: I said you calling from Philly today, yes?
2: Yes.
1: What neighborhood you in? What section?
2: Alamy.
1: She's in Alamy. I like it.
3: You're not over there by Stan's?
1: Stands.
3: What's it called again?
1: Simon's. No, that's West Oak Lane. Yeah.
3: You're not over there by Simon's?
1: She's in Alamy. All right, Christine, here's the deal, baby. You got 60 seconds to answer 10 questions, right? For every correct answer, we'll give you $10. Get all 10 right, you win $1,000. If you don't know an answer, you can say pass. We'll come back to it as long as we have time left on the clock. But make sure the answer you give is the one that you want, because we have to go with your first answer, okay?
2: Okay.
1: All right. That being said, we want to hook you up. L'Oreal's got a free answer for you.
3: And that answer is going to be platelet.
4: You're going to need it.
3: Shut up.
4: Good boy.
1: Platelets.
4: Y'all made our judges mad this month.
1: You got that answer, babe?
2: Yep.
1: Okay.
3: I know she got this. Come on.
4: I doubt it.
3: She from Philly.
4: $20.
1: Damn. All
3: right. She live right by Stan. She got this.
1: Who?
3: Simon.
1: Oh, my God. All right, Christine. I got 60 seconds on the clock. When you ready, say, I'm ready, Kyle.
2: Okay, I'm ready.
1: All right, clock begins at 3, 2, 1.
3: You got that Google up, right?
1: Here we go. What is 13
2: times 8?
1: 13 times 8. Pass. Spell the word quintessential.
3: Shh. Shh.
2: Spell what?
1: Quintessential.
2: Pass.
1: What part of the human blood is primarily responsible for forming clots to stop bleeding? Is it red blood cells, white blood cells, or platelets?
2: Platelets.
1: In the 1995 platinum anthem, Waterfalls, who made that song? What group?
2: Waterfalls, TLC.
1: What is the capital city of New York State?
2: Pass.
1: What legendary artist wrote, composed, and produced the 1984 classic Purple Rain? Michael Jackson, Prince, or Rick James?
2: Prince.
1: Solve this equation, 120 divided by 3 plus 15.
2: 55.
1: On a periodic table of elements, what's the chemical symbol for sodium?
5: No multiple choice.
3: Pass. Outing.
1: What country is the largest by land area located entirely within the borders of Europe? Is it France, Ukraine, or Germany?
2: Of Europe.
1: Yeah.
2: Europe.
1: All right, time.
4: You said what?
3: She said Europe.
1: Europe.
2: Wasn't that one of the answers?
3: Girl, he gave you 3 answers and you said the question.
2: Okay. Oh, I didn't. Yeah, so said,
1: that's all right. It was based asking you within Europe which
3: all
1: one
3: right.
1: was the largest.
3: Now, you know, sometimes like when you have that person helping you on the side, it's going to slow you down.
2: I don't
3: okay?
2: have no one helping me on
3: the side. Oh. You were stuck in the Casper or something. I don't know what's happening.
4: Serious.
3: Okay. 13 times 8 is 104. Quintessential. Quintessential.
1: Damn.
4: Because even after you did it, I still don't know how to spell it.
1: Right.
3: I'm not going to lie. This one was a little hard. This one was hard. Now, we give this answer all the time. What is the capital city of New York State? That would be Albany. On the periodic table, we also give this one a lot. On the periodic table of elements, the chemical symbol for sodium is Na.
4: Y'all could have gave him a choice.
1: We would have never known that one. N-A is crazy.
3: Well, I know this one. I know that one like it's nothing, but I also went to a science high school along with the other 7 high schools I went to. Anyway, which country is the largest by land area located entirely within the borders of Europe? You said Europe.
4: Yeah.
3: The answer is Ukraine. Okay, so you did it. Do terrible. Okay, you got $40 for right.
1: All right. There you go.
4: Good job. Yeah.
3: At least you know TLC song.
1: That's right. And you did math. You're just moving a little slow. But your math was going on point for
3: yeah,
1: that
3: you
1: one.
3: Did good with your math. Yeah. I'm proud of you.
1: All right. Did anybody win? $40 is yours, babe. Congratulations,
3: don't leave
1: okay?
3: Christine alone, man. Thank she did you. Good.
1: Anybody you want to shout out before you get off the line?
2: No.
1: Yeah. She like, get me out of here.
3: Yeah, right, I'm blowing man. This joint.
1: Christine got $40. We appreciate you playing the $1,000 cash grab. If y'all want to play, you know what to do. Text the word cash to 71007. You could be up
3: Kyle,
1: next.
3: Kyle, I do want to say this is the hustler's fault, though. They are the ones that said the questions were too easy.
6: Yeah. It's the morning hustle.

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1: 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All right, Morning Hustle in the building. L'Oreal, Kyle Santillan, Alton Walker, and the Lowdown is coming up next.
2: And it looks like Cardi B may be working on something new. Do we have a little bit of details for you? Maybe. And Meg Thee Stallion looks to be calling out a certain someone, but also so is a mayor in Pennsylvania. Ooh. We'll talk all about it coming up in the Lowdown.
1: That's going down in 10 minutes. Don't move.
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2: Is Meg Thee Stallion making a statement?
3: And maybe she is. First, let's talk Cardi B, since we are talking about female rappers. It looks like Partisan Fontaine has gave us a little sneak peek of what the two of them got going on in the studio.
4: When I'm lonely, baby, it's like my friends don't know me. Boy, you used to be my homie. You left me with a dream, you sold me. Even the dreams get lonely.
3: Y'all like a bop?
5: Man, I like Cardi B. I don't care what she did.
2: Cardi just cool to me.
3: No, I think she's playing around. So a lot of people are noticing, though. They're like, she is in the studio. So what is she working on? A lot of people are speculating it's a diss back to Latto, because they said that Latto took a little slight at her on her album. But I don't know. I'm hearing out there that Cardi B is working on a brand new album, and that it's supposed to be coming in November. Ooh. Now, this is rumor. I don't know if it's true or not, but is that too soon for her to drop her third album?
2: Nah, not at all.
3: Anyway, let's talk about somebody else that felt slighted. The mayor of Bethlehem, Pennsylvania. Okay, now why is he so upset? Love Island season 8 premiered just the other night. Thank you. I needed something. It is giving like they're forcing it this season, but I'm going to wait and see, because there was only one episode down, okay? Well, here's the thing. There's a contestant on there. He goes by the name of Sean Raphael, and he was a rookie cop. He came on there as a cop, but guess what? They trained him, did all that stuff, and according to the mayor of Bethlehem, this man has wasted taxpayers thousands of dollars because he quit the force in order to do the show. Now, let me give y'all some history, though. The contract that states you're going to become a police officer and you sign on a dotted line, it says that you cannot take any leaves of absence or any of that. So he had to resign in order to go on a reality television show. Now, he's saying that I never see the day where a citizen would choose reality television over being a police officer, especially after going through the academy. Now, is he wrong for choosing maybe his dreams or love over his job? Like, they should change the rules, right?
2: I don't know. No, they shouldn't change the rules.
3: Why?
2: I think you shouldn't choose reality TV anyway over anything.
5: Man, these young folks ain't playing with y'all. I don't need y'all. You don't want me to take my absence leave? I quit. And that's what they are now.
3: But that's what I'm saying. But we do need these police officers. So you trained him. You did all this.
2: Make him pay back all that money that
5: he
3: spent. No, let him come back to the force if he wants to come when he's done. He clearly wanted to be a police officer.
2: We ain't going
3: to
2: take you serious now. We saw you on reality TV.
3: You're going to be signing autographs while you're trying to lock people up.
2: Like, ain't nobody taking you serious after that.
3: I don't think that's right for them to come down.
5: Sign my ticket.
3: No, if he wants to go back, he should be able to. Anyway, let's talk Meg Thee Stallion. It looks like she is formally addressing Klay Thompson in the form of a song. Check it out.
6: My bad.

0: Come on, Meg.
1: That is terrible.
0: Why do you think it's so bad?
2: I'm just tired of women got to go through a breakup to have a hit song.
0: What are you talking about? Her last song was My Man, My Man, My Man, My Man, My Baby. I'm tired of y'all doing that. No, when it comes to men, every song is about F these hoes. Every single song.
2: And now
0: a woman only talk about the same thing. What are you talking about?
2: Cardi B whole album about a breakup.
0: No, it's not. It's most of them songs is about how much she loves Stefan Diggs, who I heard she was just out with yesterday.
1: I don't care about that much. I just, because I think artists make songs when it comes from real emotions. But it just sounds terrible.
0: I mean, it probably isn't mixed.
1: No, I don't mean terrible that has nothing to do with whether or not it's mixed.
0: Whatever.
1: That's a terrible bar.
0: You shut your ass up. Well, I like it.
1: It's not for you. No, it ain't.
0: You ain't ish. I'm with Meg on this one. Really quickly, though, she did premiere her brand new collection for Hot Girl Summer, her bathing suit collection. She did it in Miami at Miami Swim Week. And guess what? It's available in Walmart for men, women, and pets. So she has a bathing suit for all. A bathing suit for pets is crazy.
1: That's
0: but
1: crazy.
0: You win, Megan. I'm L'Oreal. That's the lowdown. You can follow me at Star and L'Oreal, L-O-R-E-L, or Morning Hustle Show. Put a little bikini on your poodle.
1: Megan, just show some decorum, okay? When we come back, if you don't know what that means, we'll break down the definition of it coming up next.
0: Excuse me, Clay should have showed decorum.
1: Decorum.
2: Good job. Yes. She went all on social media.
3: Feel the vibe
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0: We in the building. 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
1: That's right. And make sure y'all go get that money. You know how to get it. Text CASH, C-A-S-H, to 71007. 10 questions, 60 seconds. Get them all right. You'll walk away with $1,000 in green money. Or we could give you like the blue bills, all hundreds.
0: Listen. The quality of exhibiting polite, respectful, and socially acceptable behavior.
2: That's the definition?
0: That is the definition of decorum. And
2: yeah,
0: some of y'all need
2: that.
0: To learn.
1: Say it again because I don't think they heard you.
0: The quality of exhibiting polite, respectful, and socially acceptable behavior.
1: I ain't seen that in quite some time.
0: And we're going to address that when we come back. Decorum. That's what we're talking about up next.
3: We are... The Morning Hustle.
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1: 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Yeah.
2: 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L'Oreal, Kyle Santillan, Alton Walker.
3: And we got an app. It's the Morning Hustle app. Go in and download it. It's available in your app store right now. And guess what? It ain't going to cost you nothing. It's free.
2: Yeah. Absolutely. Make sure y'all go get that. And make sure you listen to this, because we're finding way too often that people are doing things in public places that maybe shouldn't be done in those spaces.
3: That's right.
2: And we've all have recent examples. Like, what was the one you were just talking about, L'Oreal?
3: Man, I was very upset over the weekend while I was at the Roots Picnic. In the risers, there are certain seats, you know, and you want to try to get a seat and get a good show.
2: Yeah.
3: Well, there was two girls that left like their pocketbooks and cups and all kind of stuff on a table, but they left the table for over an hour. Ooh. So when I'm looking, I'm like, all right, nobody's sitting there. So I sat down. They came back about 20, 30 minutes later and stood in front of me like I was supposed to get up. And I'm like, well, move your feet, lose your seat. Ain't yeah, that the saying? And they were like, oh, well, we left our stuff on the table, so this is our tables and chairs.
2: Yeah.
3: And I'm like, this table chair for everybody. You can't do that. Like, but I ain't want to start nothing, so I got up, went somewhere else, and kept it moving.
2: You
3: went, because that's crazy, right? Once you get up, that's it.
2: Yeah, or you know you got to be coming right back in like five minutes. Like, 30, 40 minutes is crazy.
3: And they was putting picnic blankets down and everything, saying, well, this is our spot in front of the stage. All day long and walking away from it. You can't do that.
2: I feel you.
4: These graduations is getting on my nerve. Your kids are ghetto. I don't care what you say. And maybe I'm getting old, but y'all been seeing the videos of the girl on stage. She did a split and bounced, and then all these kids dancing. And it's just crazy. I don't even think we wanted to do that, because it was graduation. You're celebrating going to the next level in someone's career.
2: Right.
4: What does doing splits and twerking and all this has to do with anything? I think it's unprofessional. And some of y'all telling them, oh, yeah, let them kids celebrate. You sound stupid.
3: Well, the kids don't have to be professional.
4: Yes, they do.
2: What? I mean, you're getting a college degree.
4: You're getting a degree.
3: Oh, I thought it was high school.
4: High school? They're doing high college school, too. Yeah.
3: But that's like, do you consider a professional?
2: Yeah, I mean, you're on an academic track.
4: It's
2: an
4: academic track.
2: It's a time and place for everything.
3: Let them kids celebrate going to school.
4: No,
2: like, I think y'all take this whole bathing suit thing way too damn far.
3: I got to hear
2: y'all
3: this
2: be doing too much. I just saw a video online where this girl was upset because a lady was like, come on, man. You're doing too much at the pool. It's kids out here. And she got on a bikini and her whole ass is out. Now, mind you, I understand that two-piece is one thing. But when it starts to get like string bikinis, you got the thong up the ass in the back. You barely got your breasts covered at all. And you know this.
3: Hold on. Some people got body cow.
2: And that's fine, and they make bathing suits that could cover those up for various. It's about where you are. If you're in a space where families are going to be and kids are going to be there, that's inappropriate.
3: Well, where was she?
2: She was at an apartment.
3: House. Absolutely not.
2: No, it's a shared space. You have to share that space with other people that live there.
3: No.
2: Show some decorum. You ain't got to have your whole ass out.
3: Now, if she was at a water park, I can understand what you're saying, but she's at her own home pool.
2: It's actually more appropriate at a water park than
3: a thong bikini at a water park is crazy.
2: I think it's crazy, but I'm saying that's not as crazy as the place where kids also live.
3: You said a bikini. It's giving
2: I'm talking string bikini up the butt.
3: That's fine at your own house.
2: No, that ain't fine.
3: At your own house.
2: Show some decorum.
4: Not with kids around now, but if
2: I'm
4: around,
2: I'll
4: do it. If I'm there and the kids, they'll do it.
3: Them kids not even tall enough to be in a pool. Take them to Sesame Place.
2: Those are a few of our examples where we think people are doing too much, not showing enough decorum in public, man. Do you have some examples where people are just doing too much out here in the public eye? 866-487-8538. What are some situations you wish some people would show some decorum?
1: It's the wake up. It's the Morning Hustle.
5: I'm a hustler, homie.
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0: and I'm on it.
1: Carlos.
2: Yes, sir.
1: Come on, man. We got $1,000. You trying to win it?
2: Man, I need it.
1: Okay. All right. Okay. Carlos is representing. When we come back, man, we're going to give Carlos a shout at this $1,000, man. Y'all don't go nowhere.
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1: 60 seconds.
3: Time for that $1,000 cash grab. Morning Hustle in the building. Carlos is on the line representing out of Atlanta.
4: Let's get it, Carlos.
3: What up, Los?
5: Yes, sir. Let's do it. Let's do it.
3: Come on, bro. They said you're trying to win this $1,000. We're going to see what you could do with it, all right?
5: All right.
3: All right, here's the rules, Los. You got 60 seconds on the clock to answer 10 questions for every correct answer. We'll give you $10. Get all 10 right, you win $1,000. If you don't know an answer, you can say pass, all right? And we'll come back to it as long as there's time left on the clock. And make sure the answer you give is the one that you want, because we have to go with your first answer, and our judges, Big Med, don't play about that, okay?
5: Cool.
3: All right, that being said, trying to hook you up with a free answer. L'Oreal got something for you.
6: That answer is a Philly.
5: A Philly?
6: Yep, a Philly.
5: A Philly, all right, cool. Let's do it.
6: You know what? I smoke Philly blunts. No, I'm joking.
5: Give me some easy ones now. Don't be giving me no hard ones.
6: Oh,
3: hey,
6: no,
3: man. That's the judges take care of that. All we do is read them.
6: All we do is provide the question and answer.
5: I thought I'd get home field advantage.
3: All right, well, let's see how well you do. I got 60 seconds on the clock. You ready?
5: Ready.
3: Clock begins in 3, 2, 1. Here we go. What is 160 divided by 4?
5: Pass.
3: Spell the word colonel.
5: Colonel. Pass.
3: Which river is technically the longest in the United States? Is it the Mississippi, the Missouri, or the Colorado River? Which one is the longest? What's the smallest independent country in the world by land area?
4: Well, I tell you.
5: The smallest.
4: Don't repeat it, just pass it.
5: Pass it.
4: Yeah.
5: Pass.
6: Don't tell him what to
3: do. In the song In the Club, 50 Cent opens the track by saying, "Go shorty,
5: it's your birthday."
3: Which iconic 90s R&B group gave us the legendary hits, "All the We've Come"?
6: Okay, just say Under the Road.
3: To the end of.
5: Boys the Men.
4: Uh-oh.
3: What's the largest organ in a human body?
5: The largest organ in the human body.
3: Yes.
5: Your brain.
3: Solve this. 85 minus 30 plus 15.
5: 70.
3: How many weeks are in a single standard calendar year? 48, 50, or 52?
4: Let me help you out. How many weeks are in a single standard?
6: Out 10.
4: Go ahead.
5: 52.
3: Time.
6: Why is he able to talk all through his stuff? He's violating at this point.
4: Give him the last question then.
5: All
3: right, we're going to help you out because Alton was taking up your time by repeating it. Right,
4: he was repeating it. I was doing
6: it.
3: Last question. We're going to give it to you because you ran out of time. What do you call a young female horse?
5: Billy.
6: Thank God.
3: All right. Thanks
6: you,
3: to your
6: whoever
3: friend.
6: Your friend is
5: okay.
6: Back there.
4: That's why he was repeating the question.
6: He's repeating it because you're talking over him.
4: No, he was repeating the question.
6: I can't even hear myself think without in here.
5: Well, I get a thousand. I won, right?
3: Hell no.
4: I don't even get a damn thousand.
5: I don't win.
6: You're just as crazy as Alton.
3: All the ones you passed, you thought you won.
4: He kept repeating the question like it was going to help him.
5: Y'all didn't bring my question back.
6: He's repeating the question because he asked somebody next to him Googling. Hello.
3: And we didn't bring your question back because you ran out of time, bro.
6: Okay, now.
5: I thought Alton
6: would
5: hold my time up.
6: He did hold your time up. And
4: I didn't do that.
6: And we gave you extra time.
3: Because of it, right?
5: Okay, start over and put Alton out the room.
6: You didn't ask for that. You could have started off with that, but you didn't. It's 1,000% Alton's fault.
3: That is funny.
6: So if I was you, I would unfollow him on social media if you are following him, okay? Well,
5: I know I got a little gas money then. Just a little gas.
6: I'll let you know. 160 divided by 4 is 40. Okay, spell Colonel. C-O-L-O-N-E-L.
5: Oh, yeah. I was going to say that.
6: I'm not too sure.
3: Yo, okay. Carlos is hilarious, yo.
6: The river that is technically the longest in the United States is the Missouri River. It actually beats the Mississippi River by 100 miles.
5: Oh, I ain't say Missouri. I said Mississippi.
6: You said Mississippi, which was wrong.
3: Dang.
6: Okay, now, the smallest independent country in the world by land area is the Vatican City, and that is the one that Alton skipped for you, so I think we should give you $10. Ooh. Judges?
4: No, he didn't know that.
6: It doesn't matter. He skipped it.
4: He skipped it because he didn't know
6: the
4: it.
6: The person over there on Google might have been able to Google fast enough.
5: No, we was on the wrong question. We were going back to the other question.
6: Okay, so I tried to help you, and you didn't want no money. Never mind.
5: Just give it to me.
6: You don't get it. You're right. You're right, Alton. My fault. My bad.
5: I need that.
6: No, you ain't want it. See? Too late. You should be quiet. The one
5: you see
6: job.
5: What I'm saying?
6: Okay.
5: I what is the largest? You be looking out for everybody, but you ain't gonna look out for me.
6: I tried, and you told me no. I just tried, and you said no. It's I was trying to Google another question.
3: It's a dirty game, Los. It's a dirty game.
5: I was telling him no in my background.
6: I was literally. Oh, that was him that said it. So he helped you with $10 and got $10 taken away too. Okay. The largest organ of the human body is the skin. Not the brain.
5: I had that.
6: Nah, you said the brain.
3: You was right there, dog. You was right there.
6: 1, 2, 3, 4 You got $50, which I think is amazing for these questions.
3: $50.
5: Yeah, y'all gave me some hard questions. I thought I was going to get home court advantage or something.
6: I think the questions wasn't as bad as Alton.
5: Yeah, next time put Alton out.
3: That seems to be a recurring theme.
5: I appreciate it to the fullest.
3: All right, no doubt. Ayo, Carlos, man, you got $50. Today, you got to get 25 of that to the person in the room helping you. But we appreciate you checking in with us on that $1,000 cash grab, all right?
5: Man, I appreciate y'all, man.
3: No doubt. For everybody else, if you want to get down with the cash grab, you know what to do. Text the word cash to 71007. You could be up next on the morning.
6: He's not playing tomorrow. Alton ain't going to be a part of it tomorrow.

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1: 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L'Oreal, Kyle Santilli, and Alton Walker. And the lowdown's coming up next. What we got?
2: Well, it looks like they are grabbing all the criminals at this man's house. 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Plus, the NBA finals are here and people are wilding the hell out. We're going to talk all about it coming up in the lowdown.
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1: Yeah, you got the
2: lowdown. On the Morning Hustle.
3: Oh my God, New York out of control, and this is just not helping the cause.
4: Yes, it is.
3: No, it's
4: and
3: not.
4: We will get to that in just a second. First, it looks like there was another arrest at Chris Brown's home. Jeez Louise, what's going on here? Well, apparently, there was a woman that was arrested this time, and she tried to break into the crib. I guess now that his address is out there, a lot of people are going to try some type of shenanigans, especially because the way that, like, he, like, grinds on the girl during Take You Down. She's probably trying to break into his bedroom. I understand, girlfriend.
3: You understand. Look
5: he need
3: you.
5: To move. He definitely. Time to move, Chris.
3: Or beef up your security. I don't know what it looks like around his property.
4: He has a whole security detail. That's how they keep catching him.
3: Yeah.
4: They're saying that they're not making it, like, into the crib, but they're getting over the fence and they're having to tackle them and take them down.
3: Right.
4: Take them down, okay? But not that kind of way.
3: Right.
4: So this is the third person that has been arrested in front of his home or around his home in the past couple of months. So I can only imagine. Well, first of all, they're not hearing what's happening to the people that shine.
3: Exactly. But I think if you're bold enough to do that, you're probably crazy anyway.
4: Yeah, a little off your rocker, right? Yeah. Well, it looks like Stefan Diggs says all women are off their rocker, not just Cardi B.
6: I don't even think that was an argument. You didn't see me, like, saying
7: you seem cool. She didn't.
6: It's okay. Women get like that sometimes.
7: But so you guys are good?
6: Great.
7: And what did you think of Offset requesting that DNA test?
6: I mean, I don't know. I didn't see that. I'm not online too much. I just be at the track or at the community, you know, at the gym working out. Anything else?
7: When can we see Cardi? Is she going to come back to your Diggs Day event, the foundation event?
6: I don't know. You'll have to ask her, big guy.
7: I wish I could.
6: Yeah, I know.
7: Maybe when she comes back to town next.
6: Yeah. A lot of things that are personal. I keep personal, but I understand where you're coming from.
4: A little invasive of an interview.
5: Like, don't get it.
4: The crazier part is this wasn't even an interview. This man ran down on him in a parking lot. But
3: my favorite part is I wish I could.
4: I mean, I'm going to have to agree with Stefan Diggs. I kind of get like that, like Cardi B. I thought it was just like a New York girl thing. But like if I'm hungry.
3: Oh, my God.
4: And I might get that way.
5: That girl was hungry.
4: What?
5: Man, no.
4: Sometimes.
5: No, because I heard she said, that girl is not hungry. No.
4: What did she say?
5: I don't
4: she
5: know.
4: She might have been hangry.
5: There ain't no hangry. That,
3: she
5: the way she was
3: something.
5: Going off on him,
3: yeah.
5: He did something.
4: Sometimes I go off somebody like that. And
5: like
4: I'm
5: that?
4: But I'm talking about somebody else.
5: Oh, okay.
4: Like, ooh. If I'm mad,
5: you know
4: I'll just, right?
5: You got a point there. Yeah, you think you're yelling at me or something
4: you
5: like that.
4: You get what I'm saying? But sometimes, that's what I'm saying. When you're from afar in the distance, you don't never know what the real argument is about.
3: She might have just been telling him a story about being mad at somebody else, is what you're saying?
4: All I know is this. He has five other baby moms that came allegedly after around her. I'm exaggerating, but it's a lot of them. So she has the right to be mad at a lot of things.
3: Right.
4: Also, asking about Offset and a fraternity test just out of the blue is crazy.
3: Hey.
4: I don't know.
3: He went for it.
4: These people are bold nowadays, and so are the fans. Last night was the game to watch, okay? The finals are going down. The Knicks are going head-to-head with the Spurs. The Knicks won. Let me say that first and foremost.
3: Yay.
4: 92-86. But there was a fan that decided to run on the court.
2: A fan just ran on the floor and wants to take a selfie. Security quickly takes him away. Crowd gives him the appropriate move.
4: Why is he playing? But first of all, they swept him off that court so fast.
3: I'm sure they did.
4: But Wimby, he was posing.
5: Yeah, he did. He put up a peace sign and everything.
8: I've never been in that situation. I didn't know how to act. And it really surprised me almost as much as that time where a bat crushed the court.
4: But my favorite part is that the point of view from the fan is even funnier. Check it out.
9: Wendy! Attention! Attention! Wendy!
4: You just see his little feet paddling.
5: A star has arrived, man.
4: Oh,
5: Wendy is that guy.
3: Yeah.
4: Yes, but, okay, imagine this. They're saying these courtside tickets are anywhere from $100,000 in San Antonio, and the Knicks is 120 on the floor.
3: That's
4: imagine paying all that money to run on the court and get snatched up out of there.
5: He probably made some money to do that.
3: Exactly.
5: Though.
4: How much you think he did that betting
5: thing?
4: Yeah,
5: he probably did a bet like I'm going to run on court and made a lot of money. Market it's and worth all that. It. Yeah.
4: Have you ever seen, you've been to a game and seen anybody streak or run on the
5: court? No.
3: Not in person, only on TV.
5: Yeah.
4: For real?
5: Yeah.
4: I've seen a fight. That's about it. I'm L'Oreal. That's the lowdown. You can follow me at Star and L'Oreal, L-O-R-E-L, or Morning Hustle Show. And who y'all got? Because y'all know I got
5: Wimby.
4: The Knicks.
3: Yeah, Spurs.
4: The Knicks are definitely going to take it. A lot of people are saying Knicks in four, but remember, the Knicks are on a 12-game winning streak. I think they got this.
3: All right, well, we'll see. One thing a lot of people don't have is decorum, like that guy that ran out on the court. That's not how you act in a public place. And if you're tired about people doing certain things in the wrong place, we're talking about it up next when we come back. Don't move.
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1: 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Let's go.
2: It's the morning hustle.
3: Yeah. It's the morning hustle. L'Oreal, Kyle Santilli, and Alton Walker in the building.
4: That's right. And guess what, y'all? Mm-hmm. 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
3: All right. The phone calls are coming in. We're talking about decorum, right? It refers to behavior that's socially correct, calm, polite, and respectable, especially when you're in certain places, okay?
5: Yeah, some of y'all just ghetto.
3: Yeah, 866-HUSTLE, 866-487-8538.
4: With the bonnets in the restaurant.
3: That is showing. No decorum at all. That's a terrible. Exactly.
4: The airport is okay, though.
3: Mm-hmm. No, it ain't. No,
4: I feel like the airport is
3: no,
4: fine.
3: No, it ain't. All right, let's go to the phone lines. Who is this? Where you calling from?
6: My name's P. I'm calling from Cleveland, Ohio.
3: Come on, P in Cleveland. Talk to us. What do you say about this decorum situation?
6: I don't know if this is like directly related to the topic, but I hate taking people out to eat that complain about everything.
4: Oh, my God!
6: Calling a waiter over every 2 minutes, complaining about the wait. Then you complain about the temperature of the food. Then your food dry. Then it's this. I don't like going out to.
4: My mama do that.
3: I think it applies.
4: My mama do that.
3: Yep, it applies. Have some decorum at the restaurant as well. Yes, it applies.
6: Yes. And then they be like, they ain't getting no tip from me. I'm like, they just did their job. They didn't get a tip. If you ain't tipping, you ain't getting the next time.
4: But it's usually always the person that's not paying for anything, too.
6: It's always the person that's not paying. Like, you're here on the fly. You're eating for free. You shouldn't even be saying that.
4: Right.
5: Until they complain, get you half off of your meal. You be like, hey, thank you.
3: That's hilarious.
4: Truth.
3: All right, Pete, thanks for the call.
6: All right, thank
3: you. Yo, who's this? Where you calling from?
7: I'm Monica, Fort Lauderdale, Florida.
3: Come on, Monica, talk to us. What you say about this decorum situation?
7: I got to continue on that bathing suit. I got body, too, but I'm not going to a 7-year-old and under baby's water park in my two-piece thong. I got the short bathing suit for that part of the water park.
5: You ain't got no body.
7: I'm bodied up. Don't do me.
5: What's your Instagram? Let me see. What's your Instagram?
4: Oh, God, Alton.
5: What's your IG? Let me see.
4: You don't got to tell him that.
5: Yes, you do.
7: I ain't going there with you because I don't want you to be like, oh, she body, because I am. But again, you got them shorts that you can put on with your top. You ain't got to come out here in a, he's saying, scrang, I'm going straight thong with it. A thong bathing suit at no water park where the water is coming out of the playground.
4: Yeah, but he said it was at the apartment complex, not at the water park.
7: Okay. Well, the apartment complex, I'm with you on that one. She
4: thank
7: do
4: you.
7: Live there.
3: Nope. Kids live there, too.
5: Get my Instagram, Alton Walker Show.
4: But it ain't the kitty part.
7: Live there too, but it's the house. It's
3: all right, baby. DM Alton.
5: DM me just so I can see if you got body. I need to make sure. Send it to me.
3: All right, let's keep the phone calls coming, man. Sometimes people do the wrong things in the wrong times, man. We're talking about decorum. When is it okay or not okay to do certain things, man? 866-HUSTLE-8, 866-487-8538. Hit us up.
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0: L'Oreal, Kyle Santillan, Elton Walker here. 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
1: And we got some money for those pockets. I've seen them gas prices. They pretty high. Mm-hmm. You might want to get this $1,000. All you got to do is text cash. That's C-A-S-H to 71007. We'll give you 10 questions, 60 seconds. When you get them all right, you will walk away with this $1,000 for your gas tank at least.
0: Exactly. Listen, man, we're talking about decorum. Like, a lot of people do things that they're cool for you to do if you're at home or by yourself, but why are you doing that in this space? This is not the space for that. This is inappropriate. It's showing bad decorum on your part at times. You know what I mean?
1: Yeah, like when you're like coughing without covering your mouth.
0: Yes.
1: But when I was in Bangkok, like they do it there. They don't care.
0: Oh, for them it's different.
1: They're just like, and you're like, I'll be running.
2: Anything happened at Bangkok.
1: Okay. I knew you were going to
0: I guess anything's appropriate there.
1: Okay, that's enough.
0: What y'all got? 866-HUSTLE-8, 866-487-8538. Daryl from the DMV, man. What's a situation where people are showing bad decorum?
3: People who talk on the speakerphone in public.
0: Come on, bro. Damn, that's annoying.
3: I'm going to listen.
0: Oh, my God.
3: Weekend, I'm on the metro, and this girl was on the speaker, and I hopped in the conversation. Blew up her whole spot.
1: I don't know about that one, y'all. Y'all rather them get cancer and put the phone to their head?
0: Yes.
1: No.
3: I can't even laugh. Because you're giving me cancer by listening to you.
0: Yeah. Exactly.
2: I did. I was doing that yesterday. I was outside of the gym. Oh, the speaker.
0: Y'all know y'all wrong for that, man.
2: I'm talking loud, too.
3: I'm hearing on the speakerphone. I don't need to know that Johnny ain't paid child support in 2 months.
2: I had to let the world know.
0: Facts. That's a good one, bro. Hopefully everybody is listening to you right now. If you do it, stop.
1: Nope.
0: Including y'all, too.
1: I'm going to do it as soon as I leave.
0: Can always count on Daryl to hit you with a good one right there.
1: Go to work, Daryl.
0: All right, the phone lines are open. We're talking about times when people show bad decorum in your eyes. 866-HUSTLE-8, 866-487-8538. 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
1: Man, y'all know the Morning Hustle is here, holding y'all down each and every day. L'Oreal, Kyle Santillan, Alton Walker.
2: And we have money for your pockets. That's $1,000 with the $1,000 cash grab. You got to work for it, okay? 10 questions, 60 seconds, get them all right. You'll walk away with that $1,000 in your pocket.
1: We're talking about people doing the wrong things in public at times, man. Bad decorum, if you will. My example from earlier in the conversation was I saw a woman complaining on social media because she was at the community pool in her apartment complex with like a thong bikini on, and there was another lady that was complaining like, hey, why would you wear that out here with kids? Yo, use this pool. And I agree with that lady.
2: Well, cover up, kids.
3: I wouldn't complain.
2: Yeah. I mean, I feel like that's a weird thing because it's like if you're at home, you're at home. If it was like an amusement park or something with kids, I can understand.
1: Any community. I personally feel like if it's a community space, you can't treat it like this is just your house.
2: But it is my house.
1: No,
2: that is my home.
3: Well, soon you see kids in your ass out, I think you should cover
1: up. All right, well, hey. that was just my example. But okay. What about what y'all had? 866-487-8538. We're talking about times that people were just showing bad decorum. Yo, who's this on the line? Where you calling from?
4: What's going on, y'all? This is Caster calling from D.C.
1: Caster in D.C., man. All right, tell us about a time somebody was not using the proper decorum.
4: So, y'all hit the nail on the head. We went to Sesame Place in Pennsylvania, and All of the women there were in thong bikinis inside the kiddie pool.
1: At Sesame Place,
2: that's
1: come
2: crazy. Because I said take them to Sesame Place. I guess that's the wrong spot.
1: That's insane.
4: Let me tell you, there was more cheeks there than an asset.
1: Oh, that's ridiculous. Why is it so hard for people to understand? Yes, you can wear a bathing suit, but you don't have to have your entire ass.
3: That's
1: up.
3: All they have.
2: That just don't make no sense to me. Why would they wear that to a kiddie pool at Sesame Place?
4: I got the reason. My homie pulled the reason. He says, we went there on a Tuesday during the daytime. These are probably shoe models that can't go out on the weekends because, you know, they got to dance. So they bring the kids out on the Tuesday.
1: I appreciate you, bro.
4: Yep.
1: For the people that don't know, that don't live in that area, Sesame Place is like a Six Flags, but based around Sesame Street, the TV
2: show. It's not a damn thing. It's a water park.
1: No, but they got a couple of little baby roller coasters and stuff, too.
2: It's more of a water park.
1: Yeah, they got both. All right, good morning. Who is this? Where you calling from?
5: This is Cheyenne from Durham.
1: What's up, Cheyenne?
5: I wanted to, you know, piggyback off of the right time, wrong place conversation you guys are having.
1: Yes.
5: I think, and Ms. L'Oreal, I love you to death, but we have to stop being argumentative when we're being told what we're doing is wrong. Because, one, the graduation thing was very much inappropriate. If I was an employer, I was in HR for a while, I wouldn't hire you. You feel me? Because I don't want that in my environment. I love us dearly, but we have to know when the time to show out. And that wasn't it.
2: Mm. But
5: the same thing with the little bikini thing. Like, we have to learn how to cover up. Yes, we have the body. We have all of that. But we have to set an example somewhere. If the adults are acting like kids, the kids acting like the adults, we are not in the right space no more. Like, everything is just out of whack.
2: Okay, so I'm going to say as far as the graduation, the reason why I said they could celebrate is because people clapping. If you want to do a backflip or whatever, just the fact that she got a little booty is not fair. Because if it was a white girl that did a backflip, they would have been like, oh.
5: No.
1: A backflip and twerking is two different things.
2: She did a split. She didn't twerk. She did a split.
1: Either way, she did. She bounced the butt.
2: A backflip, flip, and a split both come from gymnastics, baby. Okay, and then as far as...
1: That ain't gymnastics.
2: As far as the bathing suit, though, I made it clear that at a kiddie park, of course not, you shouldn't wear no thong bathing suit. But if you're at home, at your pool at home.
1: It's not your pool. It's a community pool.
5: It's a neighborhood pool.
2: I'm paying to live here. This is my home and my pool.
1: No, it's community pool.
5: We can't do that. We have to have some type of meeting and ground where we can also say, like, okay, this is not the place, and that's just not the place. Like, I live
2: right next
5: to
2: the pool. A pool is not a place for a bathing suit. He said a string bikini. Yes, it is.
5: Not community. They designed cover-ups for
2: I'm wearing my string bikini wherever I want to wear my string. It's a string bikini.
1: Appreciate you, baby. Thank you for the call. All right.
5: Thank you, love.
1: If you didn't get through on the phone lines, you know what to do, man. Download that Morning Hustle app. Shoot us a voicemail. Let us know how you feel. We got to keep it going because the lowdown is coming up next.
2: Well, they say you catch more bees with honey, but how do you catch a frog? Okay, we're gonna let Doja Cat tell you exactly how. I don't know, she called Elon Musk a frog. We'll talk all about it coming up in the lowdown.
1: That's on the way.
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1: 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All right, L'Oreal, Kyle Santilli, and Alton Walker here. 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
2: Well, it looks like we might have our first trillionaire. I wonder who it could be. Oh, also, God. This whole situation where a teenager stabbed a fellow student is now going to trial. And we'll talk about why things don't look so even coming up in the Lowdown.
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1: Yeah, you got the
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3: Looks like Lotto's letting everybody hear what she's been thinking.
4: Yep, and we're going to get to Big Lotto because it seems like she got a big problem. And we'll talk about that in just a second. First, I got a big problem with the fact that this is going down. So this is a trial that's going down in Texas. This was a story that was pretty big at a point. A kid by the name of Carmelo Anthony, he is now 19 years old. At the time, he was 17 years old. And he got into a situation with another kid by the name of Austin Metcalf, who he ended up stabbing to death during an altercation that they had at a track meet at their high school. Now, apparently it was raining. They tried to push Carmelo Anthony out of the tent and physically put their hands on him, and that's when he retaliated with stabbing the kid. So now there's 12 people that they chose for the jury. My issue is that Carmelo Anthony is a black child, and Austin Metcalf was a white child. They're all white jurors, 12 of them. We've seen this same situation just happen where Rick Chow, the owner of the gas station, got off for killing that young black child.
3: Exactly.
5: Black folks gotta do jury duty.
4: Well, Doja Cat said that Elon Musk cannot get it right, and that is because he took away one of her favorite features on X. Doja Cat said, hey, Elon Musk, if you see this, please put the audio post feature back on here. Thank you, you frog built looking barrel chested Ewok. You look like you eat sand.
3: Hilarious.
4: I don't think that feature is ever coming back.
3: No, not after that insult. Not at all.
4: What would make her think that's the way that you would get it back?
3: You know what I'm saying?
4: Well, I tell you, Elon Musk is getting it back in blood because apparently they're saying SpaceX is going to go public, going to make him the first trillionaire ever. They're saying $1.7 trillion is what his worth will turn into the moment SpaceX goes public.
3: He don't need no more money.
4: He sure don't. And if you're going to get all that money, why don't you help humankind? Because you're not. Okay, last but not least, Big Lotto is speaking on a big rumor that was going on the internet, okay? Now, we all know that her and Cardi B have a little issue going on. Why? Because people are saying she addressed her in her latest album. Now, Cardi B did go on a rant. It was something that also went viral. And in it, she said, I'm not the P word like Lotto. Okay. Well, let's just say Lotto has responded. Check it out.
6: Yes. Yeah, it was about Cardi. I rap about what's going on in my life at the moment. At the time, I was at an early stage of my pregnancy, and I rushed to the studio to do this verse for her in time for the first week sales, whatever, airtime remix. And literally like 2 days later, I'm all over the internet, I'm being called I'm pregnant, emotions high. And it's someone I dead ass looked at as a friend. Like, we was on a texting basis. We got each other numbers.
4: And with that being said, let the Cardi B versus Lotto beef begin. I am here for this. When it comes to they songs, they pen, I'm looking to see who got it right here. This is the best battle as far as female rappers that I can see go head to head right now.
3: I'm not
4: right now I'm talking
5: about.
4: Yeah,
5: I want to see it.
3: I don't think it's going to happen. I think Cardi is self-aware enough to know that she made a mistake. And to engage any further would make her look silly.
4: I mean, it's looking like Lotto ain't here for no reconciliation.
5: She
4: says she's open for the conversation, but she made it real good. I don't need no bag. Like, I thought we was friends. You ain't call me. This seems
5: that's the
4: like
5: part.
4: No matter what, even if you call me and be like, yo, my bad. No, I done got pregnant. I done had a baby. You ain't sent me no baby.
5: No call.
4: It's a lot of beef here now.
5: Yeah.
4: I got animosity.
5: Yeah.
4: So if I'm Lotto, I already got 3 tracks already written. And if Cardi's petty enough to come back at Bia,
5: I hope not.
4: Let's see what happens.
5: Cardi, call Lotto, please. Just call her.
4: Don't call her. I don't think you should call her.
3: Squash
4: She's never going to look at you the same.
3: Squash
4: you can follow me at Star and L'Oreal. What you say? Well, you got beef forever. L-O-R-E-L or Morning Hustle Show. Didn't she say that?
3: Speaking of beef, man, somebody had beef in the parking lot of a graduation and it led to shooting. We'll talk about that in Sansley News You Could Use coming up next.
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1: Guess what, y'all? 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When you get them all right, you'll walk away with that grin in your hand.
0: All right, news you could use is on the way. Looks like we got a school shooting that took place, and you'll never believe where it happened.
1: Wow.
0: What type of school event would lead to a school shooting?
1: What?
0: Exactly. We'll talk about it up next in 10 minutes. Don't move.
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2: Let's get to this Antilly news you could use, man. Serious situation took place Fairfield High School in California, man. They were having actually a graduation ceremony just last evening for another high school called Sam Yoto High School. And unfortunately, as the ceremony was ending and people were in a parking lot, I guess a fight ensued, man. People got a little rowdy and it led to a shooting where an 18-year-old was killed and three other people were injured. And the people that were injured were ages 11, 20, and 25 years old. They were taken to area hospitals, which is insane. Like, how does a high school graduation lead to a shooting?
3: I don't know. These graduations, the ones I'm seeing online, there's fights, shootings, all kind of, they attacking the teachers because they like, we done so I could get them before we leave. It's a lot of scary stuff going on.
4: Ops now.
2: Here's what a student had to say.
5: Traumatic what happened, actually. It keeps on happening. People keep on getting shot at this school and it's not getting fixed. Nothing's happening. It's sad. It's really sad.
2: So I was like, keep on happening at this school.
3: did you do some research to see how many people?
2: So there was another shooting that happened where rounds were fired at a vehicle also in the parking lot after an after-school fight. So just in September, they had a shooting. Now in the same parking lot, they had one at this graduation.
3: Y'all better Uber to this school.
2: Man, what the hell is going on? Parking lot is scary. I believe it's in Northern California, somewhere around that Bay Area. So prayers up for all those people that involved. Man, an 11-year-old getting shot at a graduation is crazy.
3: But he is going to survive, correct?
2: He's not the one that passed away. 18-year-old passed away. But somebody as young as 11 shot is insane. All right, let's keep it moving. Now, on a positive note, we all know that we want this war to end so some of these prices will start going down, right? Well, the House of Representatives voted yesterday. They voted for ending the war in Iran.
6: On this vote, the yeas are 215 and the nays are 208. The concurrent resolution is adopted. Without objection, the motion to reconsider is laid on the table.
2: So at this point, it looks like they're starting to get some political pressure for Donald Trump to end the war. Now, a lot of people are saying this is a largely symbolic vote. There's going to be disputes about whether or not this vote can be enforced by law. And people are expecting Trump, of course, to fight the authority of this vote as well. And especially if it passes in the Senate, because, you know, things have to pass the House and the Senate and then maybe get implemented in the law. But this is kind of like the first step.
3: Well, hopefully it happens because people are struggling out here.
2: You know what I'm saying? Mm-hmm. For sure. And a lot of people are kind of upset with the way Donald Trump is carrying things out. And there's other people that are saying, like, this guy's not even fit to be president. There's been a lot of talk about him having multiple doctor's appointments in recent weeks and months. And people are questioning his ability just to even be in office right now. So there was a Senate hearing where Rubio was trying to defend Trump when they asked him about, have you ever been in a meeting where Trump's fallen asleep?
7: Secretary Rubio, have you been at more than one meeting where President Trump has fallen asleep?
8: I've never seen him fall asleep. On the contrary, the guy doesn't sleep, which is a big problem because he calls me at 2 in the morning. He calls me at 5 in the morning. The other day, he was at the Oval Office until 12:30 p.m. I don't know what you're talking about.
7: Secretary Rubio, you just lied to Congress.
8: Oh, okay.
7: So this is a video of a cabinet meeting literally from last month where Donald Trump is sleeping while you are talking. You are literally talking about issues of war and peace, and Donald Trump is sleeping right next to you.
2: Yeah, so duh. You were there.
3: Not just that, we've all seen video of Donald Trump sleeping during these sessions.
2: Exactly.
3: So why would he lie? Did you see the Dr. Oz thing?
2: Dr. Oz is out of control. Dr. Oz, he said people that have Trump derangement syndrome are stupid. He's out of pocket.
3: No,
2: as well.
3: That's not what I'm referring to. I'm referring to the Dr. Oz clip where they asked him, why does Trump keep getting these tests? And he goes, because he likes the results. He's passing them every time.
2: Yeah.
3: A1.
2: Yeah.
3: And I'm like, shut your ass up, Dr. Oz.
2: Yeah. It's ridiculous, but we'll continue to let you know how things develop as we move forward. Hopefully, we can get an end to this war. Some of these prices will start going down, and we can enjoy our summer, all right? Follow up on these stories and more at DemonaHustle.com. 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
1: And we got an app. It's called the Morning Hustle app.
0: Yeah.
1: Go ahead and download it in your app store, search the Morning Hustle. I hope you know how to spell morning.
0: I hope
1: and
0: so too.
1: Shoot, and hustle. Okay, and we will be there. Download it for free.
0: All right, no doubt. Listen, man, we're about to get up out of here, but as you join us for tomorrow, know that the legendary Wayans brothers will be in the building.
2: Yes, sir.
0: Sean and Marlon, we're going to talk all about the brand new scary movie that they got out.
1: We're also going to talk about them jumping people.
0: So make sure you lock in with us tomorrow. It's going to be a good time. If you want to get with us today, you got to do it on social media. How can they get
1: with
0: you?
1: But wait, did you see Funny Marco call Marlon 90s fine?
2: 90s fine, man. Yeah, that
0: was wild. That was wild.
1: He is kind of 90s fine, though. Okay. Anyway, starring L'Oreal. Starringloreal on all social media platforms. Alton.
2: Alton Walker Show. Make sure you follow me everywhere on your social medias. Again, I got a shout out to all my comedians, my brothers in the comedy world. I'm doing a competition for up and coming comedians. So if you're in Atlanta this Saturday, pull up on me.
0: Y'all can sign up if y'all want, but I'm pretty sure I'm gonna take the trophy or whatever.
1: You're funny.
2: Man, please.
0: Yeah, hell yeah.
1: When?
2: I don't know where you get that from. And if you want to get in free, hit me up, man. I'm gonna let y'all get in. You know, we're gonna get some tickets away.
0: All right, for sure. Kyle Santillan, you know the deal. Hit me on the gram. You can holler at your boy at Radio King Kyle at any time. And of course, follow the show, man. 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
2: Ring, ring, what the is that? 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

0: that's right.
1: I said, whoa, whoa, yeah, yeah.
0: For the city.
1: Whoa, whoa, yeah, yeah. 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
0: You got Queen Dej. Shine down. Straight up. It's time to boss up on everything. I'm getting everything.
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2: Ring, ring. Who the f is that? 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

0: 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Staring through the grapevine, I'm hearing GIA certified.
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0: Hellcat, this a SRT. 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
1: Yeah, we can go M for M.
0: Quarter mil for the Maybach truck.
1: Double R with the factory rims. I got the 90, the years, the version, the bribes, I'm really a threat.
0: It's got to the point that I don't even care. I got jewels in a safe that I don't even wear.
1: Bro, I'll do it for some shoes and some clothes. 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
1: 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I don't even try. I guess I can't help it.

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